0: Hey, did you see that post online about Julie?
1: I totally wrote it. Wasn't it hilarious?
0: Is all of that true?
1: Who cares? She's done anyways.
2: Are you talking about that post about Julie?
1: Yeah. Funny, right?
2: No, but that post about you was.
1: What post?
2: Oh, you didn't hear? You're fat, you're ugly, you're stupid, and oh yeah, you smell too. The whole school saw it. No big deal.
1: That's so mean. Did they really write that about me?
2: No, but how does it feel?
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This is a photograph, a window to the past, of your father on the front lawn, with no shirt on, ready to take the world on, beneath the West Texas sun. The year that you were born, the year that you are now, his wife behind the camera.

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1: Hi, it's Tori DeVito. In every family, small conversations can make a big impact. 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

0: broccoli in buckets of glue. 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
1: 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It's as easy as learning your CDBs.
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0: 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On October 3rd, CZR and the Trans Inclusive Crime Syndicate are hosting the Clown Show at the Rat Den. The lineup is When We Dance, formerly Happy Birthday James, Film and Gender, Cinnabon and Chris Electric, Electrica, sorry about that, and Mask of Love. 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Stay tuned and enjoy after this quick
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You just heard a song by the wonderful KMFDM. Up next are two songs that lean more electronic, but they're still industrial, so it counts. I feel like it's important to kind of look at different areas in a genre, like how everyone kind of listens to more like dark wave goth music, but never like the weird stuff. Like my favorite album ever, Junkyard by The Birthday Party. It's just so deranged and wonderful, but it's still goth, and that's what matters. But back to the industrial stuff. Up next is Leather Sex by My Life with the Kill Thrill Cult, followed by The Most Wonderful Girl by Lords of Acid. Enjoy.

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1: You just heard the song Hot on the Heels of Love by Throbbing Gristle. Up next is a song that had me review the FCC guidelines for a while, so be warned, doggy style, X-rated, by Psychopomps. Enjoy.

0: You just heard my second Leather Strip song of the night, Strap Me Down. Up next is my last song, Sensory Devotion by Gorilla. 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
6: 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Silent Hill.

Capital District. You are listening to WCDB Albany. I'm DJ Lesson 3, and the song you just heard was Hello Capital District. You're listening to WCDB Albany. The song you just heard was Burning Fight by Inside Out. I'm DJ Lesson 3, and this is Silent Hill. Tonight's set theme is going to be classic hardcore, so a lot of hardcore punk from the 80s and very, very early 90s. Song you had just heard was by Inside Out, which was Zach De La Roca's hardcore band before he was in Rage Against the Machine. So basically he's been angry for a long, long time. The next up track I got for you all tonight is going to be the song New Direction by Gorilla Biscuits off their classic New York hardcore record, Start Today. I hope you all enjoy.

Hello, Capital District. Once again, you are listening to WCDB Albany. The song you just heard was Live Fast, Die Young by Circle Jerks. I hope I can say that on air. Before that was Out of Step with the World by Minor Threat. Before that was My War by Black Flag. Before that was Protest and Survive by Discharge, inventors of the D-Beat. Before that was New York hardcore legends Gorilla Biscuits with their song New Direction. And I started off today with Burning Fright. Well, tonight, I should say. With Burning Fight by Inside Out. We're going to continue with some more hardcore tunes, all from not necessarily different eras. They're all coming around the same time, but like there's a different vibe going on. Some of these are like the DC hardcore scene with like bands like Minor Threat and Black Flag. Some of them are like D-Beat or like more positive hardcore like Gorilla Biscuits in the New York scene. Up next is going to be Sailing On by Bad Brains, which is some more DC hardcore, but we also have like Agent Orange coming up, Dead Kennedys, some Youth Crew with Youth of Today. Not playing that song specifically, but you know, if you know, you know. We're actually also going to play some emo core coming up. Be back in probably another 10-ish minutes, which is probably like 20 songs. No, I'm kidding. But all these songs are really, really short. Especially these next few tracks, they're all like 2 minutes or under. But I do hope you end up enjoying them. Anyway, we're going to continue on. Next track is going to be Sailing On by Bad Brains. Absolute classic. And I hope you enjoy.

once again, Capital District. You're listening to WCDB Albany. I am DJ Lesson 3, and the song you just heard was For Want Of by Rites of Spring, the originators of quote-unquote emotional hardcore, and therefore the first emo band to ever exist, all the way back in the mid-80s, which is very, very awesome stuff. For that, you heard Take a Stand by Youth of Today, which I think, they are the originators of, I guess, the term youth crew. So some more of that classic. And before that was Police Truck by Dead Kennedys, one of my favorite bands, especially in the hardcore punk scene. For that was all the songs I played before I last spoke. And if you are curious to what those songs were, you are able to go onto WCDBFM.com and go onto my profile. My profile being DJ Less Than 3 under, the DJ tab. I'm in rock, metal, and specialty as of right now. And scroll on to October 15th if you are listening to this in the future. And you can see every song I've played ever if you scroll on my profile as well. But that's neither here nor there. I am realizing I forgot to log the last song, so I'm going to do that right now. And then I'm going to not end yapping, because speaking of ending, there's a show going at Ophelia's on Broadway Tuesday, October 21st. Doors are at 6 p.m. The bands playing there are End It, Hold My Own, Click, and Evil Mind. This is fitting for, what I got going on, because, I'm playing hardcore, and while this isn't, super old hardcore like what I'm playing right now, it's still, some awesome hardcore stuff going on in the Albany area, so I think that's quite cool. Again, that's happening Tuesday, October 21st. Doors are at 6 p.m. at Ophelia's in Broadway. Just one last thing I'm going to say before I go away for another while. I have a special show coming up next week, which is also on Tuesday, October 21st. But it is going to be my one-year anniversary as a WCDB DJ, which is quite awesome, quite exciting. I'm going to be doing a really, really long show. It's probably going to be around 4 hours long, which is really long. It's going to be starting at 11 a.m., and it's probably going to end around 3 p.m. So, if you happen to be listening or you are free during that time, maybe you could tune in and show some support for me for the last year. Anyway, we're going to continue with the music. We're going to be playing a little bit more emo core. Just one more track, though. It's going to be the song Retrospect. I'm lying. First, we're going to play Where Eagles Dare by Misfits. Then we're going to play Retrospect by Grey Matter. And then other tracks. Anyway, I hope you enjoy. The song that's coming up is actually Where Eagles Dare by the Misfits. I hope you enjoy.

Hello, Capital District, and for the last time, I've been DJ Lesson 3. You've been listening to Silent Hill. The song you just heard was The Badge by Poison Idea. Before that was Institutionalized by Suicidal Tendencies, of course. Before that was Rotten to the Core by Rudimentary Penny. And before that was Lexicon Devil by Germs. Before that was Retrospect by Grey Matter. And before that was the track Where Eagles Dare by Misfits. And that was the last song I played since the first song I played since I last spoke. So if you want to find out the other tracks I might have played, you are able to go onto the website, wcdbfm.com, and view my profile, DJ Lesson 3. Anyway, I'm going to play one more song for you guys, but I just wanted to shout out once again. The show I'm going to be doing next week is going to be super duper ooper long. It's going to be probably 4-ish hours, maybe a little bit longer, because I have 3.5 hours of music planned, plus my yap session, plus all the things I got to do every hour. But it's going to be a fun time. It's going to happen Tuesday from 11 a.m. to likely 3 p.m., maybe 3:15-ish p.m. But I'm going to have a lot of fun doing it. Other news, hope you all have a good night. I have one more song for you guys, and then it's going to be Blue with Color Theory. So maybe you could stay tuned for his show as well. Maybe the next song I got for you guys is a longer one. It's about 7.5 minutes. It's an absolute classic. It's going to start off very jazzy, very classic, very classy. Then it's going to get into something wonderful and angry and sad and full of emotion. It's going to be the track Woolworm by Indian Summer. Gotta be one of my favorite songs ever. So powerful. Anyway, I've talked your ear off for too long, and I have to end my show before 11 this time, so I'm just gonna play the next song. It's gonna be Woolworm by Indian Summer, and I hope you all have a very great night. Bye-bye.

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All these moments, these precious times spent moments of gravity.

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2: All right, brothers and sisters, we're back. This is Catholic Radio. We're talking about God tonight. God and all his gab and all those glorious gifts he be giving to us every day. You got any questions about God, you call me. You know the number. You know the hotline number. I can see my hotline number lighting up right now. Let's take my first caller. Son, you on the air.
3: Hello?
2: Yes, son, talk.
3: Am I on the air?
2: Yes, you are, son.
3: Okay, can I make a request? Can you play Private Plane?
2: No, son, you don't understand. This is Catholic Radio.
3: Okay, all right, that's good. Can you play Ween?
2: No,
3: you play
2: son,
3: something by the band Ween?
2: Son, no, this is Catholic Radio.
3: Cool,
2: we don't play. No,
3: oh,
2: son.
3: Cool. Can you play something by Billy Bragg?
2: Son, you don't understand.
3: You know,
2: son,
3: song, sexuality,
2: no, this is
3: you know?
2: Catholic.
3: Sexuality.
2: No, we talk about God. Son, we don't have sex here on this radio station. This is Catholic Radio. There is no sex.
3: Oh, you mean this isn't WCDB?
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0: All right, brothers and sisters, we're back. This is Catholic Radio. We're talking about God tonight. God and all his gab and all those glorious gifts he be giving to us every day. You got any questions about God, you call me. You know the number. You know the hotline number. I can see my hotline number lighting up right now. Let's take my first caller. Son, you're on the air.
1: Hello?
0: Yes, son. Talk. Talk.
1: I'm on the air.
0: Yes, you are, son.
1: Okay, can I make a request? Can you play Private Plane?
0: No, son, you don't understand. Huh. This is Catholic Radio.
1: Okay, all right, that's good. Then can you play Ween?
0: No,
1: son. Can you play something by the band Ween?
0: Son, no, this is Catholic Radio.
1: It's
0: we don't.
1: Band. It's
0: we don't.
1: Ween.
0: We don't play.
1: Can you play
0: no,
1: oh,
0: son.
1: Cool. Can you play something by Billy Bragg? He has
0: no,
1: like a
0: son,
1: new
0: you
1: album,
0: don't understand.
1: You know? Yeah, he
0: son,
1: sexuality,
0: no, this is
1: you know?
0: Catholic.
1: Sexuality.
0: No, we talk about God. Son, son. We don't have sex here on this radio station. This is Catholic Radio. There is no sex.
1: Oh, you mean this isn't WCDB?
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0: 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Enjoy!
1: Hello, Capital District. You are listening to WCDB Albany. I'm DJ Lesson 3, and the song you just heard was... Sorry, I had to turn my volume up. I noticed my mic was quite quiet. I don't normally wear the headphones when I do my talking, but I decided I wanted to hear my voice while I talk to see what it sounds like. Anyway, the song you just heard was Transistor by Don Martin III. This set is my third part of my music I listened to over the summer. This is part July. Next week, I'm actually so excited for next week, because on Tuesday during my daytime slot, which is from 11 a.m. to noon, I am going to be doing a goth set, which is going to be quite fun. I picked out some underrated gems and some of just my general favorites. And then next week during this time slot, Wednesdays from 11 p.m. to midnight, I'm going to be doing part four, the final part. And it's, like, so good. Like, I'm so excited. It's, like, stuff I don't normally play. It's, like, stuff I don't normally listen to. It's, like, a bunch of, like, really cool things that I really can't wait to share with you guys. To start off the set, it's going to be a lot more post-hardcore, then a little bit of screamo. It's going to get a little bit metalcore for just a bit, and then we're going to get into the metal section of things. And I'm quite excited for that because I listened to quite a bit of metal over the last... few months, especially the last two, as you'll see. Again, why I'm quite excited for next month, because it's going to be a lot more metal than it is like screamo and hardcore, which is what I normally play, if you couldn't tell. Anyway, we're going to get back into the music after a quick PSA. I'm going to play my classic Smokey the Bear PSA, and then we're going to be getting into the song Be by Link. I hope you enjoy.

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Hello, hello, hello, Capital District. You are listening to WCDB Albany. I'm DJ Lesson 3, and the song you just heard was Valid by Breach. That is concluding the more hardcore and screamo-leaning side of my set tonight. The next portion of songs are all going to be different varieties of metal. We're going to be starting off with Black Sabbath, Rest in Peace, Ozzy Osbourne. I did quite a bit of a dive into Black Sabbath's music. I guess a re-dive into Black Sabbath's music after Ozzy passed. And so I really want to play this track. Might even be my favorite Black Sabbath song, which is crazy because it's not on Paranoid. It's not on their self-titled debut. And it's not even on Masters of Reality. It's on Volume 4. But before I play that track, and before we get into the metal portion of my set, I do have to shout out an event going on next Friday. Not this Friday, but next Friday. Yes. Over at No Fun in Troy. WCDB, the station you are listening to currently, has their fall show happening over at No Fun, as I mentioned, September 19th, featuring the bands Sophie's Body, Gas Leak with their EP release show, The Glow and Super Ego and The Id. I absolutely love the poster. I love how it looks. Very fall. I mean, it's the fall show. And I will definitely be going to that. It's going to be a very exciting time. Again, that's happening September 19th over at No Fun in Troy. Doors are going to be at 7. Music's going to be at 8, as per usual, for a Friday night over at No Fun. Again, the bands are Sophie's Body, Gas Leak, The Glow, and Super Ego and The Id. And that's one band, by the way. Super Ego and The Id. It's you know, Sigmund Freud. Anyway, we're going to move on to the music. It's going to be starting off with heavy metal. As I mentioned, Black Sabbath. And then there's going to be Iron Maiden. And then we're going to get into something I have not played whatsoever on my sets before. It's going to be some dissonant death metal. And then I'm going to end off tonight with some black metal tracks, getting all evil to end off the night, sending out evil energy into the world. a little bit of evil less than three coming out there. But yeah, that's about it. I'm going to be starting you guys off with Snowblind by Black Sabbath off of Volume 4. I hope you enjoy.

Hello, Capital District. You are listening to WCDB Albany. I'm DJ Lesson 3, and the song you just heard was Aces High by Iron Maiden. I'm realizing I forgot to go over my track list for this set, and I also realized that going from Aces High by Iron Maiden to Obscure by Gorguts is kind of not exactly the easiest transition, considering one is insane and the other... I mean, they're both insane in their own right. Power Slave has got to be my favorite Iron Maiden album. I actually adore it. I love it a lot. But Obscura is like way, way, way, way, way, way heavier than that. The song, I mean, by Gorguts. Yeah. So I started off today's set with Transistor by Don Martin 3 off that three-way split, Summer 96. Then I played B by Link. Then I played It's Catching Up by No Means No. Then after that, I played The Gambler by the Swedish band Never Ending, dot, dot, dot. Then I played Kofun, one word, by Kofun, the Japanese Midwest Screamo band, off their... I feel like it's their only EP. Hold on, let me look. I guess they have another... They have, like, a single. But... they're a Japanese Midwest Screamo band called Kofun. After that, I played The Last Song I'll Ever Write About You by Black Paper Diary off their 2000 demo. Then I played My Unsaid Everything by Converge. I always am bumping Converge, like always. Then I played Valid by Breach. Then I played Snowblind by Black Sabbath, as I mentioned before, and the song you just heard, Aces High by Obscura. I don't think I'm gonna talk anymore for tonight. It's getting pretty late. I'm tired. I got a lot of music to play. So anyway, we're gonna continue with Obscura by Gorguts. I hope you enjoy.

listening to WCBD Elvin. I'm going to try turn the music down a little bit so I can talk while it's playing in the background. The song you just heard was For All Those Who Die by Bathory. The song you are hearing currently underneath me is Transylvanian Hunger by Dark Throne. Just wanted to say one last time, good night, everybody. I hope you had a great rest of your night. Up next is DJ Venus. That's all I have to say. Have a good night.

0: Bad morning, America. I'm DJ Dirty Water Hot Dog. And this is, well, yeah. you're listening to WCDB Albany, the only radio station in the Capital District. The vending machine didn't have what I wanted. Or no, the vending machine that had what I wanted was broken. And I'm mighty angry. But better news, this Saturday, March 1st, 2025, the Social Justice Center, Spirit Killer, Prize, Hundreds of AU, and Take Steps are playing a show at 7. I'm going to be there. I'm taking my brother, who's going to be up from, who's coming up to visit me from the city. A grand old time. I'm going to play some light tunes for you guys. Just to start your morning, after.
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2: Hi, this is Ozzy Osbourne. For many years, you know I've had a drink problem, and I'm trying to battle that problem every single day. But one thing I don't do, I don't drive my car when I'm drinking. I get someone to drive me. Do not drink and drive. It's the stupidest thing. If you drink, just don't drive. Not only are you going to hurt yourself, you may hurt some other person, and you wouldn't want that on your conscience, would you?
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Alrighty, y'all. I've got one more song for tonight. And then that'll be it. Before I put on Contortionist by Noir, great local band. If you haven't seen them, you should see them. I just like to remind you to eat your breakfast. All right. Because it's the morning, you know.

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On April 8th, there's a show at El Dorado in Troy that features Paprika, Sunblock, Cheap Heat, and Violent Streets. The show is at 8, and if that sounds like your kind of thing, maybe you should go. You just heard the song 20 Bucks Spin by Pentagram, and today's theme for my set is dad metal. This is anything your dad's probably played while manning a grill or driving to wherever place you need to go. So if that's your kind of thing, stay tuned after this quick PSA.

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1: Hello, you are listening to WCDB Albany. I'm your host, DJ Dirty Water Hot Dog, and you just heard Talkin' Shirt from Grand Street. Something I'd like to shout out is, is tomorrow in about, quick math, here a second, so that is, five, in about 20 hours is the clown show from, at the Rat Den. I'm not sure if the clown horn's registered. The clown horn's registered. All right. The clown show with When We Dance, Film and Gender, Cinnabon and Eris Electra, and Masco Love. I'm DJ Dirty Water Hot Dog. I just installed a soundboard on my laptop, and up next is Get the F Out from Violent Streets and with Grand Street and featuring Trevor Grand Street and Drenched from Flat Wounds. These songs are all earworms. Can't get them out of my head when I listen to them. Sing along.

0: Hi, this is Ozzy Osbourne. For many years, you know, I've had a drink problem and I'm trying to battle that problem every single day. But one thing I don't do, I don't drive my car when I'm drinking. I get someone to drive me. Do not drink and drive. It's the stupidest thing. If you drink, just don't drive. Not only are you going to hurt yourself, you may hurt some other person, and you wouldn't want that on your conscience, would you?
1: A public service announcement brought to you by the U.S. Department of Transportation, RAD, the National Association of Broadcasters, and the Ad Council.
2: Alrighty, everyone. Those were some local earworms and one of my favorite PSAs to play. You just heard, yeah, it was Drenched from Flat Wounds and Get the F Out from Violent Streets and Trevor Grant Street. Up next is Illusions of Certainty, Beyond the Realm, and Reclamation from Casket, Ice Queen, and Selfish Act, respectively. These are all new, released this year. I had the pleasure of seeing the first two on Saturday at Halfway to Wizard Fest, alongside Skenectivoids, Keikos, and Age of Pain was their first show. Haven't heard them before, they're great. This is Illusions of Certainty from Casket. Beyond the Realm from Ice Cream. Beyond the Radiation Belt from Ice Queen. And Reclamation from Selfish Act. Enjoy.

0: Alrighty, everyone. Yeah, that was selfish act. They're great. That was selfish act. Ice Queen, who I think I called Ice Cream in my haste to... I also got the name of the song wrong, so I guess throw rocks at me. And Illusions of Certainty. Up next, earlier this week, as I was on a classic hardcore kick, classic hardcore punk kick. God, I am... classic hardcore punk kick. And these next three songs are old, like from the 80s. Some of you in the audience might not be okay with that being old, but no. That is Rise Above from Black Flag, Holiday in Cambodia from the Dead Kennedys, Beverly Hills from the Circle Jerks. I'm not allowed to say that on air, am I?
1: You're allowed.
2: No, I think it's allowed.
0: All right. And USA from Reagan Youth. No, I can't say... I can say Circle Jerks, I can't say Reagan. Rise Above from Black Flag.

All righty, everyone. Up next, we've got specifically a bunch of classic New York hardcore with USA from Reagan Youth, Fascist Attitudes from Agnostic Front, New York City from Madball, and Sell Your Cause from Incendiary. Up next, USA from Reagan Youth, which is a name I... Listen, they should be proud of themselves for that. They're great.

0: Alrighty, everyone. That was Sell Your Cause from Incendiary. They're technically from Long Island, but Long Island's close enough to New York City. They're like a suburb of New York City. More so than Staten Island, in my opinion. Our training director in the other room overheard me saying that, and he's mad that I'm right.
1: What'd you say?
0: Up next, we're playing some Get Beat Up music with Contortionist from Noir, Wasteland from Cold Kiss, and Underground Vanilla Dome from Horsegrave.

Alrighty, Albany. These last four songs are less on the hardcore side, more on the metal side. But it's my show, and I really wanted to play these. They're all classics. It's Run to the Hills from Iron Maiden, which, believe it or not, I have not played yet. Electric Funeral, one of my favorite songs off Paranoid. And, you know, just, like, really underrated, because it's on Black Sabbath. It's Paranoid. You've got Paranoid, you've got Iron Man, you've got the original title track before the publisher told them to change the name. You've got War Pigs. We've got Cadaver Pouch Conveyor System from Carcass. Again, Carcass is awesome. World Eater from Bolt Thrower. Not going to talk about Bolt Thrower, because if I do, I'll spend an hour. We're going to start with Iron Maiden's Run to the Hills. And just a sec.

Alrighty, everyone. Sadly, I do not have enough time to play World Eater, one of my favorite songs off of that album. All those songs are great. I love Bolt Thrower so much. I'm not going to talk about them. I'll go an hour into DJ Dead Alpha Day set. But I do have time for Nazi Fist Face off of Schenectavoid's new album, and The Station of Sin Cart, which I love so dearly. So yeah, up next is Void Beyond the Pines, followed by one of our funnier carts, and maybe me talking a bit more. I hope you enjoy.

0: Alrighty, everyone, you just heard a very good call to action from Schenectavoids. We're legally not allowed to do those. That's why it's funny. So yeah, it's up next is DJ Delvaday with a song called Pipe Bomb, something I very much want to make. Hey there, federal agents, that was a joke. Yeah, don't worry about it. Yeah, I'm going to play a cart, and then DJ Delvaday is going to go on and knock your socks off.
1: Brothers and sisters, we're back. This is Catholic Radio. We're talking about God tonight. God and all his gab and all those glorious gifts he be giving to us every day. You got any questions about God, you call me. You know the number. You know the hotline number. I can see my hotline number lighting up right now. Let's take my first caller. Son, you're on the air.
2: Hello?
1: Yes, son. Talk.
2: Am I on the air?
1: Yes, you are, son.
2: Okay, can I make a request? Can you play Private Plane?
1: No, son, you don't understand. Sure. This is Catholic Radio.
2: Okay, all right, that's good. Then can you play Ween?
1: No, son.
2: Can you play something by the band Ween?
1: Son, no, this is Catholic Radio.
2: It's a cool band. It's called Ween.
1: We don't play... Can you play no,
2: oh,
1: son.
2: Cool. Can you play something by Billy Bragg? He has
1: no,
2: like a
1: son,
2: new
1: you
2: album,
1: don't understand.
2: You know? Yeah,
1: son,
2: sexuality,
1: no, this is
2: you know?
1: Catholic.
2: Sexuality.
1: No, we talk about God. Son. We don't have sex here on this radio station. This is Catholic Radio. There is no sex.
2: Oh, you mean this isn't WCDB?
1: WCDB is a station of sin.

0: All right, brothers and sisters, we're back. This is Catholic Radio. We're talking about God tonight. God and all his gab and all those glorious gifts he be giving to us every day. You got any questions about God, you call me. You know the number. You know the hotline number. I can see my hotline number lighting up right now. Let's take my first caller. Son, you on the air.
1: Hello?
0: Yes, son, talk.
1: Am I on the air?
0: Yes, you are, son.
1: Okay, can I make a request? Can you play Private Plane?
0: No, son, you don't understand. Sure. This is Catholic Radio.
1: Okay, all right, that's good. Then can you play Ween?
0: No,
1: son. Can you play something by the band Ween?
0: Son, no, this is Catholic Radio.
1: It's a cool band. It's called Ween.
0: We don't play... Can you play
1: that?
0: No, son.
1: Oh, cool. Can you play something by Billy Bragg? He has
0: a new album,
1: you
0: don't understand.
1: You know? Son,
0: no, this is Catholic.
1: Sexuality.
0: No, we talk about God. Son. We don't have sex here on this radio station. This is Catholic Radio. There is no sex.
1: Oh, you mean this isn't WCDB?
0: WCDB is a station of sin.

0: All right, everyone. You are listening to WCDB Albany. I'm DJ Dirty Water Hot Dog. This is Late Night Matinee. We are in Safe Harbor. Between the hours of 10 p.m. and 6 a.m., WCDB may broadcast material that some members of our audience could find offensive. Listener discretion is advised. So in a couple of weeks, we've got Gouge Away coming. It's September 13th. They're with a band whose name I'm not sure I can say.
1: Mannequin Cat.
0: Mannequin. It starts with Mannequin. Real one. Yeah. It starts with Mannequin. Tonight's going to be a set of, you know, the songs I've been listening to this summer. And just stuff I've, whether I've seen it in person or it's stuff that, like, I found this summer. Or that stuff that came out that I was really excited for. We are going to start with, we're going to start with Iron Man from Black Sabbath, because Ozzy Osbourne died, and we're really sad about that, and I think just, it's good, always good to acknowledge that. So we're going to play that after the... We also have an Ozzy Osbourne drunk driving PSA, which we will play before Iron Man. So let's get started.
2: All aboard!
3: Hi, this is Ozzy Osbourne. For many years, you know, I've had a drink problem, and I'm trying to battle that problem every single day. But one thing I don't do, I don't drive my car when I'm drinking. I get someone to drive me. Do not drink and drive. It's the stupidest thing. If you drink, just don't drive. Not only are you going to hurt yourself, you may hurt some other person, and you wouldn't want that on your conscience, would you?
4: A public service announcement brought to you by the U.S. Department of Transportation, RAD, the National Association of Broadcasters, and the Ad Council.

Alrighty, everyone. That was Iron Man. Interesting thing about that whole album. Paranoid was recorded, I think, it was written and recorded over the course of about, I think it was 2 days. And the reason it's called Paranoid is that originally the title track was going to be War Pigs. But since it released during the Vietnam War, the record company thought it would be too controversial, and well, we got Paranoid instead. Up next, we're going to be playing. I Can't Read Cyrillic, but we're going to be playing a band called Grob. I found it because I was morbidly curious about whether or not there was punk rock in the Soviet Union over the summer. I've got something off of Dead Guy's new album, War with Strangers. We've got Circle of F from new local band Violent Streets, and we've got Rain and Vlad from a German hardcore band named Vladimir Harkonnen, which I was pleasantly surprising. I listened to them because of the name, and they turned out to be good. So this is, first we're going to be playing War with Strangers, followed by Grob, then Rain and Vlad, then Circle of F.

дождь, лишь осенний год.

Alrighty, everyone. That was Case Logic, Flat Wound's latest single. They're always great. I saw them over the summer at the Madison Theater. I don't say it weird. Up next is Secret, who I also saw at the Madison Theater. Or not. Up next is Secret from Jigsaw Youth. I saw them with Flat Wounds at Madison Theater. After that is going to be In the Red from Spirit Killer and Back and Forth from Take Steps. The explicit goal of that last one is to... That one has a funny story behind it. Without further ado, it's music time.

All right. Minor mix-up. But anyway, I'm a bit rusty from the summer. We're going to get a little bit European with it. Melvins and Red Cross are not European, but I did see them over the summer. I went on vacation to London with my parents. And that was like one of like the three highlights of that. And then there's also Six Pieds Sous Terre from a band called Claim Choice. They're French, in case you couldn't tell. They came to Son of Egg over the summer. We're going to start with Six Pieds Sous Terre from Claim Choice. Really, it was a great show. These guys are great. You should check them out. Check more of their stuff out. So yeah, Claim Choice.

0: All right. That was Lord of the Land from Zombie Giuliani, a personal favorite of mine, and sadly, they are no more. Apparently, the drummer selfishly moved to be with his child or some nonsense. So, up next, we're going to play a couple of station classics, Talkin' S from Grand Street, and my favorite call to action, Kill a Frat Guy. Legally binding suggestion, do it. No, please don't. I could get sued. We could get sued.
1: Program director is going to monitor what you say.
0: Program director will kill me if you do it. Please do.

Alrighty, everyone. That was Grand Street and No Cure. Up next, we're going to be playing a song off of Power Trip's album Opening Fire. Now, I saw this album when I was with my dad looking over his shoulder as he shopped for records, as I often do. It's a really great time just looking over the shoulder of someone who really loves buying records at a record store. And this one caught my eye. I almost got it because the cover's really cool. It's a guy with a tank. It looks all Warhammer-y and stuff. And I didn't get it because, like, you're not supposed to judge a book by its cover or whatever. I totally should have because it goes hard. This is Divine Apprehension from Power Trip.

Alrighty, folks. That was, again, Power Trip. They're great. I should have gotten that record, even though I don't collect physical media yet. Up next is going to be another favorite call to action of mine, Kill Cops from Dog Whizzer. I'm not sure if I can say that on here. Whatever. It's Safe Harbor. I've got, like, what? How many people are listening? Six, plus whoever's on the radio. Kill Cops. Do it. It's 24 seconds long. After that's going to be, I'm going to play something from Halo Byte, and that's my show.

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0: This next and last one is our newest song, so...
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1: Up here.
0: Here now. Thank you so much. We are Candy Ambulance.
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1: Ranger Station, Ranger speaking.
2: Yeah, hi. I'd like to report a bear sighting.
1: Location?
2: In the woods, just outside of town.
1: Oh, not surprising. You've got your home. Bears have theirs.
2: Yeah, but see, this wasn't just any bear. This bear was wearing jeans and a hat, as in a Smokey Bear.
1: Jeans and a hat. That's definitely Smokey. What exactly did he have to say?
2: Well, we were about to head home, you know, after having a bonfire.
1: Oh, I can guess where this is going.
2: Right, right. See, Smokey told me the fire wasn't actually out. He said if it's too hot to touch, it's too hot to leave.
1: That's true. Did you know that 9 out of 10 wildfires are caused by humans? That means 9 out of 10 wildfires can be prevented.
2: Wow, no kidding?
1: I'm a forest ranger. We never kid.
2: Sorry.
1: that was a joke.
2: Oh.
1: Get your Smokey on. 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
2: You can also call to request songs, or just talk. 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
1: Hi, it's Tori DeVito. 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

0: All right, brothers and sisters, we're back. This is Catholic Radio. We're talking about God tonight. God and all his gab and all those glorious gifts he be giving to us every day. You got any questions about God, you call me. You know the number. You know the hotline number. I can see my hotline number lighting up right now. Let's take my first caller. Son, you on the air.
1: Hello?
0: Yes, son, talk.
1: Am I on the air?
0: Yes, you are, son.
1: Okay, can I make a request? Can you play Private Plane?
0: No, son, you don't understand. This is Catholic Radio.
1: Okay, all right, that's good. Then can you play Ween?
0: No,
1: son. You play something by the band Ween?
0: Son, no, this is Catholic Radio.
1: It's a cool band. It's called Ween.
0: We don't play... No, son.
1: Can you play something by Billy Bragg?
0: No, son, you don't understand. Son, no, this is Catholic.
1: Sexuality.
0: No, we talk about God. Son. We don't have sex here on this radio station. This is Catholic Radio. There is no sex.
1: Oh, you mean this isn't WCDB?
0: WCDB is a station of sin.

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1: Hey, did you see that post online about Julie?
2: I totally wrote it. Wasn't it hilarious?
1: Is all of that true?
2: Who cares? She's dumb anyways.
3: Are you talking about that post about Julie?
2: Yeah, funny, right?
3: No, but that post about you was.
2: What post?
3: Oh, you didn't hear? You're fat, you're ugly, you're stupid, and oh yeah, you smell too. The whole school saw it, no big deal.
2: That's so mean. Did they really write that about me?
3: No, but how does it feel?
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1: He says, what's happening is this new music. Maybe I should listen more closely. And I did. And I learned to dance to it. And then it was over. I was sucked in.
2: Pass the peas.

0: You thought I didn't see you now, didn't you?
1: I know. Let's go and bury our dog up to its neck in sand so that that spacecraft up there will hear it barking, and maybe it'll come down and save us from having to show our parents our report cards.
2: Music, ladies and gentlemen, is a gift of God.
3: 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I call them crabs, the tiny parasites of crotch.
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We all want our kids to grow up safe and healthy, so we show them how, and we tell them, with honest conversations that let them know what we expect. 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So

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1: Yeah, I was listening. First of all, I'm Tony Two Shoes. You may know my cousin, Vinny Three Piece over at the River. But anyway, I was just listening to this radio station, and I was wondering, you guys keep playing these animal collectives. You're playing this Black Middies and all these weird bands. Why can't you play something good like, Elvis or something?
0: Sorry, sir. We only specialize in underground music.
1: Yeah, but, why can't you play, Jimmy Fatone or Joey Ramone or, anything good like that? Like, why can't you just play that?
0: Sir, WCDB only plays alternative music.
1: Yeah, okay. I'm gonna go, eat some meatballs and listen to the River, but, anyway, you guys are never gonna work out.

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1: He says, what's happening is this new music that maybe I should listen more closely. 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I was sucked in.
2: Pass the peas, pass the peas.

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1: I know. Let's go and bury our dog up to its neck in sand so that that spacecraft up there will hear it barking and maybe it'll come down and save us from having to show our parents our report cards.
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As they stood there above me, being flanked on each side, I felt no

This is DJ Niccolo. You are listening to WCDB Albany. That was Claws by B. Blackwell. Up next, Reminisce by Gas Leak.

That was Headlights by Alex G. Before we get to the next song, I want to tell you about a show being presented at No Fun over in Troy. That is being presented by Hey Greasy in Crisis Isolation, featuring Lucy, Killer Kin, Cheap Heat, and DJ Tex, May 27th, again over at No Fun. If that sounds like your deal, might be worth checking out. Up next is Hide It Away by Wallows.

0: It's Thursday night, and you're grabbing drinks with some friends. Started off with a pitcher for the table, which quickly becomes two. There's pool. And there's the photo booth.
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I hope everybody's having an excellent day and your good day continues. See you later, Almany.

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4: 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My name is DJ Mariposa, and welcome to the Terrarium. Happy Wednesday, everyone. I'm really glad to be here. 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So, I hope everyone's having a fun day. You know, you're listening to WCDB Albany 90.9. Fun, exciting day for the station today. You know, a few groups of people stopped by. We all got to chill. But overall, yeah, pretty good day. So I'm going to go right into shouting out an event that is actually this Sunday. So I am excited about that, and that is Academic Excellence. It is a back-to-school music celebration, and it is going to be in the parking lot of Son of Egg here in Albany. So that's pretty cool. We'll be there as well as some other bands. So if that's something that interests you, you know, be sure to stop by. Like, it might be a fun time. So without further ado, I'll be going straight into the music. This is just, again, another set that I compiled. Overall, some pretty cool tunes. Really excited to share it with everyone today. And the first song that I will be playing is Take a Look Inside by David Shaw and Jim James.
5: I was running scared. Scared of myself.

0: Hello, hello, hello, everyone. I hope that everyone has been enjoying so far. Got told that this set is a little bit more emo than usual, which I kind of agree. But, you know, that's always fire. That's always cool. But yeah, I mean, it's currently 8:51, about to be 8:52. We are coming up on the end of our time together. But I really appreciate, you know, the people that tune in every week to listen to the music that I have to play. Again, you're listening to DJ Mariposa. This is my show, The Terrarium, which airs every Wednesday from 8 to 9. And later will be DJ Blue at 10. So be sure to go check him out and, you know, hype him up. So for this last song, it is going to be Midas by Wonder Horse. And yeah, it's a pretty fire song. So let's get right into it. But overall, hope you guys have a good week. And I'll see you next Wednesday.
1: That's on Twizzy.
0: That's on Twizzy.

0: Hello, everybody. DJ Big Uke here, and you are listening to WCDB Albany. Before I talk about what's happening today with my set, I want to let you know that tonight at No Fun, Twin Peaks Night featuring DJ Dental Work for all you Lynchian folks out there. Tap in, you know. Should be fun for you. Also, I'm going to play PSA. And then I will talk more about what I'm going to be playing today. So here's a PSA. And then I will hop back on the mic.
1: Hey, Dad, how do airplanes fly? 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
0: All right, thank you. So, today's set is called Not Beta Tested because when I made it, I was just adding stuff to a playlist and hoping I got something at one point. But then I decided, you know, I should make this like Pico Pico K, which is like electronica. And I will say, I'm very sleepy today. This set will make you not sleepy. If you are sleepy like me, you're about to be not sleepy. I went to bed at 5:30 in the morning and woke up at 9:30. So I'm also probably going to try not to talk very much on the mic because I have Red Bull jitters. But yeah, also, this isn't related to anything, but this Monday, I'm going to see Akira Yamaoka, which originally this set was actually going to be an Akira Yamaoka set. But then I was like, I'm too sleepy, and for the last 4 years, I've listened to the Silent Hill soundtrack to go to bed, so I fear that I would actually fall asleep at the mic. I'm going to be asleep in the Akira Yamaoka pit, but also, I just bought tickets to see Hatsune Miku, Miku Expo 2026, Boston. I'll be there. I actually went to Miku Expo 2016 for my 10th birthday. My mommy took me to Manhattan, so it's kind of like full circle that I go when I turn 20. So even though I said this set's gonna be Pico Pico K, the first two songs and a few other songs are not in that genre. They're Vocaloid. I've been listening to a lot of Nil Fruits recently, which I've always been kind of a, like, I hate new Vocaloid, like, I don't like it, but low-key, Nil Fruits got it. Like, Nil Fruits has the sauce. So if you're like me and you're like, man, everything's bad now, nothing's as good as it was 10 years ago when they make a Vocaloid song, check out Nil Fruits. I'm gonna put some Nil Fruits songs on so you'll become acquainted with them, but they're pretty good, man. I mean, I really enjoy these two songs I'm gonna put on. I'm trying to figure out the lore for it, but it's not so easy. You can't go in YouTube comment section anymore. No one talks about the lore of the songs because we have lost the sauce as a generation. But that's enough blabbering from me. So the first song I'm gonna play, oh, also, I'm really sorry. If you like any of these songs, please don't look for them on Spotify. I think three of the songs on my set are on Spotify. You're going to have to go to YouTube. Like, it's dire. But anyway, the first song I'm going to play is Bluffman by Nil Fruits and Soyogi, which is the vocal synth for it. It's not a Vocaloid. It's some other thing. But, you know, check it out if you're interested. This song just came out like 2 weeks ago. So like, this is actually, I don't usually play new music. This is a new song, like new, fresh off the presses. So anyway, Bluffman by Nil Fruits and Soyogi.

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What's going on, everybody? 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How you doing out there? I hope you are doing good. Got 2 hours of music ahead for you, and I want to start it off with some Nirvana. This song is called Sliver.

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This is Heat. You are listening to WCDB Albany 90.9 FM, the Capital District's best. That was just Green Day with She off of Dookie. Before that was Wipers with D7. We heard from Mudhoney, Fugazi, and we started it off with Nirvana. Want to thank you for tuning in today. 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

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That was just Crash Test Dummies. That song was on the Dumb and Dumber soundtrack. And I gotta tell you, the singer of that band, Brad Roberts, always was very impressed with how low he can get with his voice. Apparently, according to the trusted source Wikipedia, he has a bass baritone voice. That is pretty low. Pretty wild. I had to share that song with you. Before that was Weezer, and we heard Smashing Pumpkins and the Pixies. Coming up next, I got another dramatic song for you. This is from Depeche Mode. This song is called Stripped. You are here to hear at your favorite spot on the radio, WCDB Albany, 90.9 FM, the Capital District's best.

0: Oh, what's going on, everybody? It's Heat coming to you from WCDB Albany 90.9 FM, the Capital District's best. Hey now, hey now. We just heard a bunch of great songs. Really good stuff. That was just Deeper with Spray Paint. Before that was Broadcast with the Book Lovers. Before that, we heard a new one from Dummy, the song Unshaped Road off of their new record Free Energy, which I highly suggest checking out. Very good. And we started off with a dramatic one from Depeche Mode that was Stripped. Coming up next, I've got a public service announcement for you, for all of us. And then we will get back into the music with the Vaseline's, their song Son of a Gun. And you are hearing it all here at WCDB Albany 90.9 FM, the Capital District's best. 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
2: Yeah, hi. I'd like to report a bear sighting.
1: Location?
2: In the woods, just outside of town.
1: Oh, not surprising. You've got your home. Bears have theirs.
2: Yeah, but see, this wasn't just any bear. This bear was wearing jeans and a hat, as in a Smokey Bear.
1: Jeans and a hat. That's definitely Smokey. What exactly did he have to say?
2: Well, we were about to head home, you know, after having a bonfire.
1: Oh, I can guess where this is going.
2: Right, right. See, Smokey told me the fire wasn't actually out. He said if it's too hot to touch, it's too hot to leave.
1: That's true. Did you know that 9 out of 10 wildfires are caused by humans? That means 9 out of 10 wildfires can be prevented.
2: Wow, no kidding?
1: I'm a forest ranger. We never kid.
2: Sorry.
1: that was a joke.
2: Oh.
1: Get your Smokey on. 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

0: How you doing out there? How you doing? Thank you for tuning in today to WCDB Albany 90.9 FM, the Capital District's best. Yes, this is Heat. And I'm always thanking you for tuning in. We just heard Stereo Lab with John Cage Bubblegum. Before that was Brilliant Colors with Back to the Tricks. We heard from Janine's with Don't Wait for a Sign. And we started off with the Vaseline's. That was Son of a Gun. We've got another hour or so left together. And I've got lots of good stuff to go here. I wanted to tell you that if you're ever wondering what the WCDB DJs are getting up to, where their events, what's going on locally, show-wise, I check in on our Instagram at WCDB_Albany. Again, it's WCDB_Albany. And that's where some of our shows are announced. If we got any special upcoming live sets on our shows. There's a lot of stuff going on, and I love WCDB, and it's a good spot to look up what's going on. Coming up next, I'm going to play a classic favorite for me. This is Grass Widow with Fried Egg. 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
3: Good afternoon, everyone. This is WCDB Albany. I'm Digi Siskon. I'm going to be playing a lot of rave music, house music, and techno music. But before we get into the music, I just want to make a quickly announcement. At the No Fun venue at Troy, New York, this upcoming weekend is going to be Westernfest. So you're going to be enjoying 3 nights of live music, food, and daytime market. So the bands are going to be Human Zoo, Haunted Cat, Wizard Burger, Horse Grave, Multiple Pieces, Casket, and more. So if you're definitely interested in that, take a look into this upcoming weekend. It's going to be an amazing time, I'm pretty sure. Like I said, I'm going to be playing techno, rave, house music. This is a last minute playlist that I've added into this session. As you could tell, I didn't do my first half session, so sorry about that. And a little quick announcement that I won't be able to play next week, just because I won't be here in Albany. So yeah, that's all I have to say. But anyways, enough talking. I'm gonna hope you guys enjoy the music that I'm gonna be playing, and see you what's next week. I don't even remember, but see you the next Monday.

0: life.
1: From the beginning, I never thought any of the things that I'm doing were possible or realistic.
0: Life.
1: And I just did things out of the love of them, thinking I would have a real job, you know, like
0: music. Life.
1: Things that my passion

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1: Life.
0: It's like there's so much to it that we don't understand. All we can do is make something good and put it out and hope for the best.
1: Life.
0: Why does something work? 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Like, talent's a piece. And you could argue for some people, the work ethic trumps the

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1: Sorry, WCDB will be right back once we've resolved some technical difficulties. While you wait, enjoy some calming animal sounds, courtesy of the Animal Sanctuary.
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0: Good morning, Albany. This is WCB Albany. You're listening to The Rubber Room with DJ Delusions. And tonight, I got a set of Joy and Whimsy. This is my late April Fool set where I take a break from the jazz I've been doing of late to play one of the early inspirations of jazz, silent film piano music. If you love Joy and pianos, you'll love this set. On Saturday the 25th at 8 p.m. at No Fun Troy, we are having our annual Battle of the Bands, but with a twist this time. We're competing with Aunt WRPI Troy to see whose bands are better. Spoiler, it's ours. And you better vote that way. So you can vote for WCB's Daisy Chain and Gas Leak Whoop Whoop, or WRPI's Sudonsky and Totally Confused. I'm confused why they're there. They're going to lose. It'll be a fun event. I hope to see you, as many of you as possible there, so you can all vote WCDB. But yeah, I got, for the rest of the night, we got Joy, Whimsy, and Good Times. And before that, Britney Spears to tell you to us about World Hunger.
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This is Mr. WCDB Albany, and each and every one of you is wonderful in your own special way. I'd like to play something special for you right now, because you deserve it.

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0: Are you about to mow the lawn? It's blazing hot out here. Smokey Bear says,
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Hello, Capital District. You're listening to WCDB Albany, the Capital District's best. I am DJ E-Sharp. This is The Cut Up. What you just heard was FX with Signal off of their album Pink Tape. I think Pink Tape Volume 2, technically. I should edit that. Whoop. And today I'm doing a all K-pop set. Closing out API month and my second of my genre sets. I did J-Rock last week. More focused on Shimoki Takei, but J-Rock generally, because Rate Your Music seems to classify everything as Shimoki Takei, and I don't know why. In any case, we're doing K-pop today. I had the help of my two lovely friends for this set, Jun and Sariel. They're probably not listening because they probably both are at work. However, this one goes out to them, because I know some K-pop, but all of the K-pop that I know is stuff that they have shown me, and I need a refresher, because I don't add many of it to my playlists. There's a few that I specifically asked to be included when they were making their considerations, but, yes. Sorry, I'll have the suggestion of starting out the set with Signal, on kind of the fact that, hey, tune in, I'm on your radio. Yeah, it's gonna be a fun, pretty upbeat set, because that's the vibe of K-pop that I like. You'll definitely be hearing from a lot of girl groups, because I like those a lot, but also a decent amount of boy bands, because that's what my friends also like. Really quick, before I get too far ahead of myself, I would love to shout out an upcoming event. This Sunday, May 31st, at No Fun, is going to be No Joy Retail Drugs and Untitled Freak. You've heard Untitled Freak a decent amount on the station. I'm sure you've heard the other two on the station as well. But Untitled Freak is played pretty frequently by our very own DJ Heat, who's on Thursdays in the morning from 6 to 10 p.m. And also, I have played them a non-zero amount of times, and you're going to hear them on my next set, which is the 2nd of June, so 2 days after this concert, is going to be another physical media set of mine. So I have a CD of their EP. I got it. I also meant to play it my last physical media show, and I left the CD at home. So I'm not going to make that mistake again. I promise you. I promise you, listener. We're going to be keeping up with the mildly retro-ish sounding vibe with a track by the Wonder Girls. This is Tell Me. The rap version specifically, the original Tell Me was on the album The Wonder Years, but I think this one is off of their album So Hot, as like a little B-side extra thing. I prefer it. I think that rap interlude is very, very good on that song, so that's why I'm doing this version. Somehow the song is shorter with an added verse. That's weird. In any case, I hope you enjoy, and I'll catch you in just a little bit.

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1: Hello, Capital District. You're listening to WCDB Albany, the Capital District's best. What you just heard was Big Bang with Haru Haru off of their album Stand Up. Before that was IU with Palette off of the album of the same name. We had Girls' Generation's self-titled album with a song Into the New World. I believe that is the closer to that album. And my friend Sariel told me that it was important that I did that song specifically off of that album and not the title track or not the opening track. We had Boa with Valenti off the album of the same name, and then Tell Me, the rap version by the Wonder Girls off of So Hot. Doing a very fun K-pop set today, and time is moving faster than I would like. I don't know if I physically have enough time to play all of these songs, and it's making me nervous. So we're just going to get right into the next one. This is by TVXQ, the song Marotic off of the single of the same name. I hope you enjoy.

Hello, Capital District. You're listening to WCTV Albany, the Capital District's best. I'm DJ E Sharp. This is the cut-up doing a very exciting and also out of character set of all K-pop. I don't think I've played any on my show before. I think maybe Key before with Good and Great, but that is... I can literally check. That's something within my power. And yet I simply didn't, because I was being foolish. In any case, what you just heard was GOT7 with If You Do by off their album Mad. Before that, we had... Oh, I didn't. Huh. I did not play Key, Good and Great. Well, I will have to at some point. And before that, we had Day 6 with I Wait off of Everyday 6 January. That was a single that they released in preparation for a album/compilation called Moonlight or Moonbeam. And then they released another one at the end of the year called Sunlight. We had two shiny vocalists with Taemin. We had Move off of his EP Move, and then Key with Good and Great, the EP but not the song. The song was Live Without You. And then at the very beginning, we had TVXQ with Marotic. Coming up right now, all men in that last section. And that, well, I mean, other than like some interludes and stuff. So now we gotta go complete opposite direction. Let's get some girl groups in there. I'm gonna start off with one of my favorite K-pop songs of all time. This is Love Bomb by FromS9 off of From.9. I hope you enjoy, because I certainly will, this specific genre that I'm going to be playing of just this very over-the-top, happy, upbeat, let's go, like, kind of K-pop is just,

0: Hello, Capital District. You're listening to WCTB Albany, the Capital District's best. I am DJ E Sharp. This is the cut up. What you just heard was Red Velvet with Russian Roulette off of the album of the EP of the same name. Whatever, it's the title track. And I can't believe that didn't chart, like, top 40. That's crazy. Before that, we had Fancy by Twice, also crazy. We had Gashina by Soonmi. That was kind of before super, super mainstream K-pop, I believe. I don't know what year that came out, actually. Let me check. We have the technology. Let's see. Oh, it's gone. Well, I guess we'll never know. Before that, we had Luna with Hi Hi off of Plus Plus, and then at the very beginning was Love Bomb by Fromis9 off of From.9. Just fun little happy upbeat girl group. Well, actually, we had one soloist, Soonmi, but everything else was a girl group. You can't see it, but I'm doing like a little heart. The little heart, not the K-pop heart, but the other heart, doing that over my heart. I love that genre so much. I listened to almost all of these EPs and albums in full, just in preparation for this set. I was basically given a list of songs that should appear by my good friends Sariel and June. Just things that they thought should be on a K-pop set. They didn't do too much first gen, but good amount of second gen and third gen. So hopefully everything is well represented. But while I was listening to all of those, there was only a couple of songs that I listened to on repeat when I could have been listening to something else in preparation. And that was Love Bomb, Russian Roulette, Picky Picky, which we will hear from later, and then also my special secret closer song, which you don't get to know right now. Sariel knows what it is. Also, I think June knows what it is. But also, I don't think they're listening right now because I think both of them are at work. In any case, super good closer song that I really like a lot. Quite possibly one of the best K-pop songs ever. Ooh, you want... incentivizing you to stay tuned. Of course, we got to keep all things even, so we are going to go over to some boy groups, boy bands, for a little bit. I think we're going to focus on the more, like, the ones that have a pretty heavy EDM influence, which means I might also grab Everglow, one girl group in that section. We'll see. We'll see what I fit in where, but we'll be hearing from Stray Kids, NCT 127, as well as a few others. Yeah. Really quick, I would love to shout out an upcoming event in the Capital District June 6th. So, not this Saturday, but the Saturday after that. We're going to have Kitty Little over at No Fun with support from Inch and Gay Tasty. That's at 7 p.m. And it's sure to be a good time because it's Kitty Little's first show in 10 years, apparently, according to the No Fun website. And I trust them implicitly. So, yay! Good for them. I'm happy. I'm happy for Kitty Little and their first show in 10 years. we're going to hear a quick PSA before we go over to... I need to decide, what's the good starting point for this? I think I'm making the decision Superhuman by NCT 127 seems like a good enough place to start. But really quick, a PSA. And then you'll hear from NCT 127. I hope you enjoy.
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1: 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What you just heard was Eyes Eyes by Victon off of Ready. We had a tease with Cyberpunk off of the World EP 1 Movement. Side Effects by Stray Kids off of Clay 2 Yellow Wood. Cactus by Ace off of Ace Adventures in Wonderland. And we started off this EDM-inspired section with NCT 127 with Superhuman off of NCT 127. We are Superhuman. coming up right now is going to be a couple more girl groups. I think, I don't know, I'm very quickly running out of time during this set, and I have way more songs than will logically fit, so we will see what we get to. We are starting out with CLC with the track No off of Number One. And if you have a request, I suppose you can call in at 518-442-4242. I will be here until I have to go at 7. Which is admittedly not that much time, but if there's a K-pop song that you want to hear that did not get played, first I'll have to check to make sure it didn't chart, but then you can might be able to hear it. In any case, this is No by CLC. I hope you enjoy.
2: Red lip, now. Earrings, now. High heel, now.

Hello, Capital District. You are listening to WCDB Albany, the Capital District's best. I am DJ E Sharp. This is the cut up. What you just heard was Mi Vida Loco by Mi Vida Loca. Apologies, I forgot my very basic Spanish. That's by Vivinos of the music creator for Alien Stage that was sung. Oh, I forget. The character's name is Till, and I forget the name of the person who's actually singing. I love Till, though. Till, my favorite character. I watched it last night. It was very, very good. So I had to include it on this set because it is technically K-pop. And I really liked it. I really like his design. He's very cool. Before that, we had Replay by Shiny off of Replay, the first mini album. Super M, which is a super group consisting of members of EXO, Shiny, and NCT 127. We had Dropping, because we gotta have some fun here. BTS with a Run off of Young Forever. Everglow, we had La Di Da off of -77.82x -78.29. I think they're coordinates? I'm not sure. Da-da-da by Exid off of Full Moon, and then at the very beginning, CLC with No off of Number One. I have one final song for you, and I'm running out of time, so I'm just going to say it really, really quick. This is, quite possibly, one of the best K-pop songs ever released. They were cooking in 2012. The band, of course, Infinite, the EP, Infinitize, their third EP. The song is none other than Chaser, and it's crazy that this has like a 4.6 on Rate Your Music, the song. The EP itself has like a 3.2. I think lower than that, maybe. It's such a good song. The other songs are not the best on the EP, but this song is so good. What were they doing in 2012? I don't know. But it's so good. Catch me next week for a physical media set. I will be playing a bunch of CDs, possibly some vinyl, and maybe a few cassettes if I'm feeling crazy. And then we will continue with the genre sets. Dance punk will be in there. Post-punk revival. We'll see. I still got to work those out. These were the two easy ones, the K-pop and the J-rock ones. So we'll see how it goes. Without further ado, this is The Chaser by Infinite. I hope you enjoy as much as I absolutely will.

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0: It's not out anywhere, except for...
1: Up here.
0: 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We are Candy Ambulance.
2: At WCDB Albany, we love local.